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0: 40. Requesting a supervisor to door one, please.
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2: 2006.
1: What's going on, supervisor? Need it?
0: Yes, sir. It's in reference to a case that happened earlier today.
1: Copy.
0: Not emergency.
1: Copy. You hit the one, correct?
0: 10-4.

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1: Quantico Women's Restroom near Gate Delta 35 for a lost property. It's going to be a black iPhone 16. Should be on top of the toilet paper holder inside the stall. Correct. It's going to be the women's restroom near Gate Delta 35. Anyway.

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2: 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Can you take me off of that, please? 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
1: Copy.

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0: Respond for a door alarm at GNC. The GNC hangar main front lobby glass doors. A Republic employee calls the alarm. He has no sight on.
1: Forward.
0: 2010.

0: 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I'll be taking it to us.
1: RP is going to be at SAG claim 12.
0: I think you're acting wrong.
2: Ambulance 302. 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IAD. 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
0: Solicitor, curb 3 Charlie. Marilyn O'Well when you're ready. Zero, zero, 001572.
1: Go ahead.
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0: 30, can I have an available unit? Bring a Mountain Summons, please. Curve 3, Charlie.
1: What do you want to say? I can bring that to.
2: Copy.
3: Yes, sir.

All units stand by for a Bolo out of Arlington. A missing person with a disability. Rojas Olmo Sebastian Gabriel, white male, date of birth 2007, August 19th, 5'10", 170 pounds, brown eyes, brown hair, olive skin. Caution due to medication, valproic acid, required for bipolar disorder and known aggression. Rojas was last seen at the intersection of Columbia Pike and South Walter Reed, wearing a white t-shirt, black jeans, and Adidas slides in the company of Rojas Christian. If you come into contact with this individual, call the PSCC. 2043.

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1: 31.
0: 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Nothing heard.
1: I'm still down here, door 1. Can you send 40 amperes?
0: Go. 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Nothing heard.
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0: She opened up G 317 Alpha, please.
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Individual was issued a bar notice and a summons. I'll be working on an FI.

person with a disability out of Arlington County. All units, be on the lookout for Sebastian Gabriel Rojas Almos. Whiskey male, date of birth, August 19, 2007. Stands 5'10", 170 pounds. Brown eyes, brown hair. Olive complexion. Subject was last seen wearing a white t-shirt, black jeans, and Adidas slides. In company of another whiskey male, Christian Rojas Vargas. Subject was last seen at Columbia Pike in South Walter Reed Drive. The subject is on medication for bipolar disorder and also is known for aggression. If located, contact the PSCC. 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

0: Small firm Amos 436. Is there a chief complaint for this call?
1: Ambulance 436, the fall. Certain lip is bleeding. CAB 12. Respond to vehicle gate 130 to escort ambulance 436, the primary.
2: I'm right here. I got it.
1: 12, you can disregard.
3: Okay. Thank you.

0: Alpha, Delta. Hey, are you able to track on camera where the individual ends up?
1: Okay, bye.

0: 436, engine 33, you can get ready.
1: Yeah. Can we get a British call, have them meet us at the Gangplank 20 and the IEB with a wheelchair pusher?
2: Copy. Respond for the door alarm at Charlie 12, showing forced open.
3: In row.
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3: 24.
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all units, grant courtesy for a black Jeep in an office parking spot by vehicle gate 141. Virginia time, Victor, November, Zulu, 8399. Until 7 a.m. tomorrow morning, 2119.

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1: 2129.
0: Claiming from last, it's going to be a refusal of brake. You can keep 33 in service. I'll be en route for that.
1: Copy.
0: Yeah, copy. 21, which checkpoint was that again?
1: Lane 19, East Checkpoint.
0: Copy.
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2: Sorry, repeat that.
3: Can you please describe the individual? I'm trying to find footage.
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0: Give him a call back, CPT's and the officers are in front of Lost and Found. I'm standing here.
1: Stand by.

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0: 3922. Respond to South Metro near the exit for a door alarm. Car reader 621. Looks like the passenger pushed the emergency exit door by accident. The audible is sounding.
1: Stop.
0: Okay.

0: go ahead.
1: Hey, just letting y'all know that Taxiing Charlie is being Bravo 76. There's a pretty large piece of joint steel sticking out on the taxiing. I can't stop to get it because I'm with the 380, but I was hoping somebody else would be able to go out and grab it.
0: Charlie.

0: David 33 and David 41 respond to the Uber lot. Report of a Uber driver stating another driver pulled a firearm on him. Still there, gray Toyota, Virginia tag, Charlie Golf Juliet 5107. Indian male, unknown clothing description at this time.
1: Good, you got me.
0: Tango, are you okay?
2: 41 Tango, I'm driving.
0: Are you coming?
2: 6-5 coming.

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0: One David 40. You can use a call with the guy with the gun.
1: Copy.
0: This was a TNT luck, right?
1: That's right.
0: Next on the narrative.

0: Go.
1: What route did the A380 take from Charlie?
0: Yeah, they missed the turn on Delta, so they went down Zulu to turn on Echo. I spotted on the service road near the building just to make sure it could clear. But yeah, they missed their turn.
1: Copy. Standby on 4.

0: 120, I'm in the area as well. 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
1: So negative, RP's going to be in a white Chevrolet, suspect gray Toyota, Virginia tags, Charlie Golf, Juliet, 5107.

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1: Copy.
2: 41 Tango, I'm in the air.
1: Copy.
3: 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And there we are.
1: Copy.
4: What's the current status of the car reader?
5: Say that again?
4: What is the current status of the car reader?
5: We got a orange like light. Come on there.

0: 4, if you have the RP on the phone, can you tell him to wait down an officer if you want?
1: Copy.
0: 6, I'm on the phone with him right now.

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1: RM4, you got it.
0: Hi, Roger.
2: Copy.

0: 4, you can put the other unit back in service. We already have 7 units on this.
1: Copy. 33 Tango, you can stay in service. Correction, 30 Tango.
0: Okay.

0: negative 27, you still on the air?
1: Yeah.
0: Just wanted to move Charlie 9 for a door alarm. Got crash disregard. We just got a call. Got it.
1: Geo's in the Rapid City Station. My vehicle's at door 1 arrival.
0: Got me. Communications in the TCO's getting right back to the station. 21 is at door 1 arrivals.
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1: 2238.

0: 3 North 20. Response, I lost and found for patron assist. They're coming from Terminal 2 by South Pier to pick up some items.
1: Right.
0: 2245.
1: I'm going to
0: drive, I got that. Copy. 3 North 20, disregard.
1: Copy. Thank you.
0: 2246.

还有免息费。In service is 1 David 12, cruiser 3335, positive gauge, read me.

0: Lions fan?
1: Yeah,
2: go again.
0: Are they going to move this plane soon, or are we just going to sit here all night?
2: Well, I'm confident he should be moving right now.
0: How's that?

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0: It's going to be GW northbound, going into Gravelly Point, out of Maryland, 2 Golf Lima, 3521.
1: My
0: 314. Unknown
1: occupants. 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

0: Major 6, in service as 1 North 20. I'll be on bike. Good evening.
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Hey, operations, I'm 21. I'll go for I call MCV or not, none of that, not MCV in the Toma car, MP3 on main exit, can I be put on interlock mode? How much is that?

0: Fox 21, Operations.
1: Hey, Operations 21, go.
0: Yeah, Fox 21, what call desk is notified, and they're going to send an electrician down to check it out.
1: Hey, cop, that's not a couple of times. Is that... I'm going to the next location.
0: Roger that.

0: 1926.
1: I'm here to the DTR Plaza building to drop off paperwork to a DCA officer.
0: He says they left it there and they'll come back tomorrow for it.
2: Beach Police for a senior alert. They're looking for a first name Herbert, common spelling, last name I'll spell, Papa Romeo, Zulu, Yankee, Bravo, Yankee, Lima, Sierra, Kilo, India. Yeah, white male, 84 years old, he's 5'11", 209, green eyes, gray hair. Last name wearing a long sleeve, red shirt, black loose pants, driving a gray 2018 Hyundai Elantra, Virginia tag, Sierra Victor Julu, Sierra Victor Juliet 1476. Individual suffers from cognitive impairment. No further information at 2337.

0: Lenore 31. Respond to the main traffic circle for traffic control. There's going to be a bus stuck at the MTC blocking traffic.
1: Copy, is that in or out of lane?
0: We'll give the RP a call and find out.
1: Okay, I'll figure it out.
0: 2339.

0: 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There is a second medical emergency inbound to gate Alpha 9. 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
1: Are you able to tell me what's wrong with the patient?
0: Southwest doesn't have any better information than that.
1: Airport Fire, okay.
0: Hypertension. They'll be arriving at about 23:58.
1: Inbound aircraft account arriving 3:58. Airport Fire, okay.
0: Gate Alpha 9, DCA.
1: 23:40.
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2: There's plenty of cars blocking the entrance to the inner lane, so I'm going to correct it.
3: Copy. Flight 341.

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operation. Go ahead. Hey, Ops 3, Tower is, Tower needs a few minutes. They got a couple of aircraft that's coming in heavy and fast, so if we can get them about 10 minutes, they'd appreciate it.

0: shopping bag with the medication in it. I was able to look inside, taking it to Los Angeles.
1: Copy, 0002.

0: operations of the Fokker 9. Yes, sir. I was copying the transmission with tower. So, are you guys going to call when you want the X's put up?
1: Roger. Once the next flight comes in, we're going to show it closed. But yeah, we are going to put the X's out tonight.
0: Yes, Roger. You got an ETA on that last flight, then?
1: It should be 15 miles out now.
0: I just...

0: 小伙子干吗？
1: 1R22, respond to Sterile Hall into bag makeup north for door alarm showing held open, cart reader 1313 at 1314.
0: What's this location? What's the Sterile Hall?
1: It's going to be Concourse E into the bag, makeup north at the new concourse.

0: 22 is going to be on the apron baggage level.
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0: It looks like he's moving to the exit for lot Oscar, I believe, whatever lot is near the flagpole. I'm initiated to stop.
1: I'm walking out right now.
0: 31, I got a temp tag. Just copy this down. I don't have a state yet. Let me know when you're ready.

0: 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I had one time, gray Mazda.
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0: 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I ran the VIN. 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
1: Total 018.
0: Did you have returns on the driver as well?
1: Copy. I have your returns.
0: Okay.
1: Cameron Lopez Dyer, valid, negative wants.
0: Copy.
1: Double 019.
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0: 保温，开始西藏，谢谢。31, I'm giving that gray Mazda 650 courtesy. You should be showing up here shortly by the flagpole. Copy, I got a white Volkswagen down here by a door 5 or 6, unattended.
1: Copy, no vehicles with courtesy at that location.
0: Copy, Subaru Virginia tag, Sierra Victor, Alpha 8692. Is there any unit on the MTC that has a ticket book?

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1: Alarm is now reset.

0: 12 Director 30, do you have a ticket book on you, parking ticket?
1: Affirmative. Where are you? Ready to 12, I don't see you. Where are you?

0: 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Actually, you know, she's talking to a patron.
1: Well, can you start at 3 plus for impound?
0: That was at 26.

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1: Go ahead.
0: We received a call that the female is unresponsive and she's currently on oxygen.
1: Copy, unresponsive on oxygen.
0: 027 hours.

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1: Sway.
0: Confirming those Virginia tags, 0 Victor Alpha 8692.
1: I'm not on a traffic stock, I'm on the MTC dealing with MTC traffic. I think that's 1 North 12.
0: Copy. Correction, 1 or 12?
1: It's all good.
0: Confirming those Virginia tags for unattended vehicle, 0 Victor Alpha 8692.
1: It's going to be Sierra Victor Alpha 8692.
0: 0029.

0: 184 Operations, are you calling?
1: Yes, I was wondering if 1533 was closed. I'm sorry, if 422 was closed.
0: I'm in the process of closing 422 at request of Tower. Yeah, that's affirmative. It's closed.

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0: 4:30. Go ahead.
1: And courtesy on a small black Cadillac SUV, Ohio plate has a handicap placard, red in color. Handicap space is taken on MTC.
0: Double 032.

0: engine 302 driver, we got it. 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

0: 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OL comes back to a Guillermo Ramos, valid, negative wants.
1: Oh.
0: Double 035.

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1: 0035.
0: You're on traffic.
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0: Pull me out in front of Hangar 7, Thomas Ave, out of Virginia, Tango Bravo Hotel, 6241, white Toyota.

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1: In case you get any calls, there's going to be a black roller bag next to the garbage can. 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
0: Copy.
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0: Swain, courtesy of MTC, out of Maryland for Gray, Ford Fusion. She's getting her back out of Southwest for about 30 mics.
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2: Encore Volo out of Virginia Beach.

going to be for a missing senior named Hubert Privy Vileski, Whiskey male, 84 years old, 5 feet 11 inches tall, 209 pounds, green eyes, gray hair, last seen on October 12th, 2026, at 18:40 hours on camera at the intersection of New Kent Highway and Pocahontas Trail in Quinton, Virginia. He's wearing a red long sleeve shirt and black loose pants, driving a gray 2018 Hyundai Elantra with Virginia plates, Sierra Victor Juliet 1476. The missing senior suffers from a cognitive impairment. If any unit comes in contact with this individual, contact communications 0055.

0: Can you have 20 respond to the sergeant's office?
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It was a gate at the Air and Space Museum that was open, but they had people on the other side of the world trying to fix it. I'll stand by.

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1: Go for operations lag in 10.
0: Can you advise if last flight is in yet?
1: Last flight should be here in a little over half an hour, I believe.
0: Thank you.
2: The last flight won't be until 2 a.m.
0: 2 a.m. We should still have time. It'll mark the area by the Banjo. Thank you.
3: 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Still good. 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

0: 27, and then you're out with her?
1: Negative.
0: What were you out with?
1: 153. Last unit, repeat.
0: Number 12, I'm going up to 30 now.
1: 153.
0: 20 copies.

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0: Well, was that alarm called it?
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2: Correct. Issue one time.
1: 159.
3: It's a level 2 door, not level 1, and it reset when he closed it and secured the door. You disregard.
0: Correct.

0: 说。Good.
1: Check on you. 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
0: All good, buddy.
1: Right. Much calmer night out here tonight. No rain, so I can actually see things, and I'm picking up a lot of lights. I knew you had to do your thing in this. I was letting you get your stuff done.
0: All good, man. Take your time. Let me know if you need anything.
1: Okay, no problem. Can look over that sheet for me, Bernie, to make sure I got it all right. You know how one eye, set of eyes sees one thing. There was so much information. I just was like, see the details with the email or the alert.
0: Yeah, I'll finish it up and do the today dose.
1: Okay, I think it should be all accurate, but I just don't know if I made any mistakes.

0: look over that sheet for me, Bernard, to make sure I got it all right. You know how one eye, set of eyes sees one thing. It was so much information. I just was like, see the details with the email or the alert.
1: Yeah, I'll finish it up and do the today dose.
0: Okay, I think it should be all accurate, but I just don't know if I made any mistakes.

41 traffic. Yeah. I'll be westbound on the access, right shoulder. Mile marker 1.4. Tag out of Florida. 90 Alpha, Alpha Hotel, November. It's going to be a Buick SUV, occupied unknown, all advised.

941, I'll be clear. No enforcement action. LEO.

0: All the flights in, is that correct?
1: Affirmative, yes.

0: Operations lag in 10.
1: Magnum, go ahead.
0: Yes, sir. I'm going to meet somebody, anybody in operation at the end of runway 1. We need to start sorting out these blisters that are on the runway.
1: Roger.
0: Need somebody that knows where they're at to come help us out here.
1: So where you at right now?
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1: Roger.
0: We're finished paving down there, the area where we paved tonight, so we're finished there. We're just going to be cleaning up and rolling off.
1: Roger. Magnum 10, where are you located right now?
0: I have to grab the roller. It's at the right outside of Gate Alpha, and I'll meet you guys on right before the whole block on the run. On runway 1. We'll stay on the VSR until we pick us up.
1: Roger.

degrees and altitude. Hey, operations, I'm with surveying and construction hasn't finished, but Lagan needs to get out on the runway for the Eves out there. Is anyone who can take them out?

0: Roger. Where are they now?
1: They should be at the approach end of one with their equipment.
2: I'm on Levy Road at the runoff block of runway one.
0: Roger, on my way.
2: Do you guys have the map to show us where they're at?
3: Operations, the 116.
0: We're at 116.
3: Do you want me to take care of it? I'm behind the tanker.
0: Yeah,

0: Yeah, in front, that's fine. Where are you located?
1: I'm on Levy Road. It's approaching a 4. I'm behind the tanker, the paver.
0: Roger that.
1: Lagging 10 to 116.
2: Lagging 10, go ahead.
1: Yeah, I'm coming up to the old TV-900. What do you need?
2: There's supposed to be some blisters on the runway that we have to go drill and troll, see if we can get them out or see where they are.
1: Jim-4, I'll be there because I'm right behind the tanker. I'll be there in about a couple seconds.
2: Roger.
3: 116, up 2.
1: 116.
3: Hey, I've got the map. I'm on Kilo by Whiskey. If you want to swing by, I can send you the map that they need to find those spots.
1: You go to the bubble.
3: Correct. Kilo 116. They're going out to find the bubbles on 119.
1: 10-4, I'll take them.

0: Copy that. 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
1: Yeah, the first set is down there on Golf, so we're going to take Juliet, get away from the rope removal.
0: Roger that. Following you.

0: 30 Tango there, Virginia 1.
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0: Adam 6531 9356.

0: Alpha. So 23 Tesla, expiration 32701. Driver is going to be the RO, last name Mediconda, valid no once.
1: I'm full writing.

0: Operations, the 160. Yeah, one of the bubbles is in the safety area of 1533.
1: All right, Roger.

0: Thomas 3 to operations. Operation. Hey, Carrie, can we go ahead and close 1533?
1: Roger, that's affirmative.
0: Roger, it's closed already?
1: Negative, I'll put the notam in.
0: Roger, thank you.

0: Ops 3 operations, how long is that going to be? They need to be in that intersection?
1: And Kerry, this is Lagging 10. I don't think we have to be in that intersection at all. We're doing the first one and it ain't doing absolutely nothing, so they got to come up with a different plan the next 4 nights.
0: All right.
1: And we drilled 2 holes in the first one and rolled it, and it's not doing absolutely nothing. The bubble's not coming down anything, so we can come up with a different plan.

0: 来跟郑阿福。
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0: Hey, this people just hand me a set of cones to bring to you guys. Where are you guys located right now?
1: Taxiway, Gulf.
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1: Roger, I'll be there momentarily. Ops 2, Ronnie still has to head over there, so we'll be there in a few minutes.
2: Copy that.

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1: Okay, good for Ops 2 and Company.

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1: John?
0: Marion Way at the Sunoco. Maryland tag, item 341212, right out here one time.

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0: Delta 1027337268.

0: Mike Tango.
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0: 2007 Acura, expiration showing 11-26, no ones. Driver valid, no ones, Northern Virginia.
1: Some far, Mike.

0: Operations. 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What vehicle is carrying?
1: 520, I'm Ops 1. Were you able to check that out?
0: Roger. Everything is good, except the box.
1: Roger, it still works, though.
0: Roger that.
1: Copy, thanks.
0: No problem.

0: Lagging 10, the 174.
1: Lagging 10, go ahead.
0: Yeah, that area is swept.
1: Thank you very much, Mike. I appreciate it. Sorry that didn't work out tonight. I don't know. Will James have to give me another plan, another idea what they want to get done to those patches.
0: 10-4, thank you anyway.
1: Oh, fine. At least we tried it. What they wanted to do, we tried.

0: Off street or lag of 10.
1: Lag of 10, go ahead.
0: Yeah, there's a roller by Charlie 32. There's no one in it.
1: Yeah, Roger, we pulled everything off the work area. We're moving everything now. We're moving everything from the snow down to the staging area in the back. So I can come and grab that roller in just a minute. We just wanted to get everything off the area so we can pull the barricade so you guys can check it.
0: All right, Roger. No worries. Just making sure. Thank you.
1: I'm giving about 5 minutes. They just put the milling machine in the back. They're coming back and grab that now.
2: Operation Ops 4.
1: 4.
2: We just forgive you, please.
3: Say that again.
2: For Gate Victor.
3: Say card reader?
2: Yes.

0: 4, the cloud readers are back in service.
1: What did you say?

0: Texas, 518.
1: 518?
0: 518 clear all runways, taxiways for more.
1: Have a good one.

0: Onto vehicle gate Papa, by the way, Bravo 1640. For property damage report. Looks like lightning detection happened, causing property damage. Could you give ops a call as well for this situation?
1: Sorry.
0: 413.

0: 1-1-1 at 8:32. The roller picked up in just a minute. We haven't forgot about it. I promise we'll get it picked up.
1: Thank you.
0: Johnny just called me about it a few minutes ago. Yeah, we'll get it. We're just trying to move everything out of the snow, though.
2: Operation, you're the 126 and company. Yes, we clear our runway syntax. Have a good morning.
3: Morning.
4: Have a good morning.

0: This is 532, go ahead.
1: Yes, sir. Do you guys have an ETA of when you guys are going to be done so we can just get ready to get the Liza X up? Just wanted to make sure.
0: Mine's on the telephone now. Tell your operations to come out and do an inspection. Then we're getting off the air for you.
1: Roger that. Appreciate you, buddy. We'll stand by.
0: Copy.

0: 26 Martin. I'll be on lane 4 Patrol at 702.
1: 420.
0: 31, you can clear me.
1: 420.

0: operations, the 174.
1: Go ahead.
0: I'm clear of the field, and you have a good morning.
1: Have a good morning.

0: Operation Gil 581. Sir, clear of our runways and taxiways. Have a good day.
1: Roger, have a good morning.
2: Alpha 184.
1: 184, go ahead.
2: 84 and company, clear of all taxiways and runways. Have a good evening.
1: Good morning.

0: Operations, Yellow 539.
1: 539, go ahead.
2: Go ahead.
0: Sir, Kerry, we have cleared the airfield at this time. The lighted X from the approach into one has been removed. Thank you, sir.
2: All right.
0: Sir, 2.

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0: 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It's going to be a prohibited item in lane 1, 1 round of ammo.
1: Copy. 24,
0: Kevin. 514.

0: Well, yeah, Maryland, Ohio. As well, can you check via the active warrant out of Maryland? I have a warrant coming back here on links, but I'm not sure if that's it.
1: Maryland, go ahead.
0: It'll be Victor 422-666-027-691. Should come back to a white male.
1: Copy.
2: Dave Paul, what's his location?
1: Westbound access, mile marker 0.6.
0: Okay. 30 single, one time clear.
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0: Subject showing wanted out of Virginia. Failure to appear on larceny out of Stafford County.
1: Copy.
0: And 41, can you head to his location, westbound access, mile marker 0.6?
2: 30, Tango, I'm gonna run for that right now.
0: Copy, 41 to describe.
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0: Copy.
3: Can you run the Maryland OL?
0: You want that word? Orlando, Velasquez, Rivera.
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0: 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Individual is a pilot. Be on a report.
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1: Negative, gate Delta 20.
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0: Yeah, 14, help me out of service, we're off to bed.
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0: off.
1: Hello?
0: 12, respond to the forced alarm under Bravo 10. 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Unsure which one set off.
1: Floor door.
0: Actually, 12, you need to check out. 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
1: 716. This is Ops 1, Medical Charlie 32, no transport.
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3: 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We have two door alarms going off, one near Echo 11 and another one near Echo 3 and 2. They're both stairwell doors.
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0: 2 David 30, you can disregard. We got a call.
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0: 719.
2: 738
0: to dispatch, and says 2950. Good morning.
2: Good morning, 719.
0: The door is going to be behind the elevator at the concourse level.
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0: 719.

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0: Can you hold me in service? That's Delhi 2 Tango, cruiser number 306, positive cage, positive computer. Can you hold me for passenger ID? Good morning.
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0: 24, is the alarm still going off?
1: Never.
0: Alarm is in at ages or secure. Can you tap open and close the door, see if it resets?

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1: 24. Go ahead.
0: Be advised, we've been having issues with Aegis since last week towards a delayed reset. I'm going to stand by in the area and let us know if he eventually goes off. If not, we'll have to call operations for it.
1: I copy. The card reader was having issues. It finally just started working again.
0: That's a good copy. 729.

0: 24, do you have another alarm in the area going off?
1: Affirmative. It's going to be the egress stair between Echo 14 and Echo 12.
0: Yeah, I see it. Go ahead and reset.
1: Sir, reset.

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0: Model 4, it was a UPS truck that went through. Affirmative. Roger. 735. 2 David 30, you can disregard. 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
2: Adam 784.
0: Go ahead.
2: Morning, this is 2 North 30, cruiser 314. Good morning.
0: Good morning, 736.

0: this one up.
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0: Hey, Ops One, American asking if you can go to Delta 40. They have a plane coming back with a panel open. They just need an escort out there.
1: Roger that. I can stop. I was in en route to a bird strike.
0: Roger. Actually, correction, it's coming back to Delta 45.
1: Delta 45. Roger that.

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1: Roger that. 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
0: Roger. I'll do the call.

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1: 27.
0: Respond to gate echo. Echo 11 for a door alarm. The door is going to be behind the elevator. It's concourse level. No playback.
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0: So 55.

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0: 到宝马区，现在还是在保利区，新一线的方向。
1: 12 which gate or door are you by?
0: 12 is the alarm that's going off next to the elevator at Echo 11.
1: A violator called in, it's been reset.
0: Alright, no problem. 12, I have a side event.
1: Go ahead.
0: 224-23-583.
1: Yes, I got it. Under 0800
2: hours. 2-12. Bird David 6, when you guys respond to these alarms, they want you guys to tell them to call in for all of these alarms.
0: So I copy. Individual's on the phone. That's it. When I arrive, I request that he's out of bath to call the next.
2: Direct, 801.
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0: 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Go ahead, reset that alarm.
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1: The Echo 14. Say 14 and 12.

0: 31, there's no active alarm in Ages and Seeker. We can't reset the alarm.
1: Probably said we should have to come out.
0: 31, repeat.
2: Yeah, MC Dean to come check this door out, please.
0: Under IK 13.

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0: Taxi lane Delta at spot 80, inspected and reopened with both ground and the ramp tower.
1: Delta.

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0: What's the location of Mount Oscar?
1: ...2590 Entrance Road.
0: What is your traffic?
2: Go ahead.
0: Westbound toll, I mean eastbound toll 4.8, Virginia for 28, Tango Tango King 5598, Honda one time.
2: 42, can you repeat the text?
0: Out of Virginia, Tango Tango King 5598.
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0: 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Are you clear of that call?
1: 10-4, I'll be walking back. You can come back. See you back to the main.
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0: Respond for a door alarm in between gates Echo 10 and Echo 12.
2: Okay, 12. I think it might be the alarm that we're standing by on. 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I'll check that area as well.
0: 12, I'm direct. Break 27, you can stay in service.
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0: 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I'm on the way back.
1: Roger that.

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1: What?
0: Respond to lane 19 for a held open door alarm. Reviewing playback.
1: Stop.
0: I'm direct. Break. 2 David 12.
1: 12.
0: I also got an alarm at Echo 16.
1: It's not happening. I have that one.
0: 839.

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1: Right.
0: That door alarm is main terminal screen 17 bypass. It's the TSA room.
1: Got it.

0: today the 34, I copy your hothead, are you a shaking?
1: I'm okay, it's in reference to a 1-1 flockhead, just hitting one of the cameras.
0: Steve, what do you want? David 6, I copy your hothead. Are you a shaking?
2: Yeah, it's going to be a second class.
0: Hey, 41.
3: 21, I'm seeing you for reset.

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1: 41, say again.
0: One time.
1: 843.
2: Final on this, sir.
1: 843.

0: 12, I'm on scene. If you can go ahead and reset for me, please.
1: Call this memory set.

0: Tom, go ahead.
1: Can you also contact ops and advise that this phone is not functioning? It's the key reader is not working.
2: Yeah.
0: Where's that door?
1: Echo 16, the one that responded to for the alarm.
0: Under it, 847.
3: Carrier 3.

0: 34, go ahead.
1: Yeah, just a quick follow-up to Flockhead. It's a Florida vanity tag, Juliet Bravo Foxtrot Tango Tango. No further hits on that. It looks like it is the correct plate on that vehicle. Possibly a failed to cancel by the ORI.
0: Under RT 52.
2: Can they deplane in front of you? Where are you coming off?

0: tube in 12. 12. I just got off the phone with Ops, and they are aware of the issue going on in the Echo Gates. They also said that MC Dean is aware. You guys, if you want to stay in the area, these alarms are going to be going off until they can figure out something further. They're going to let us know once they figure out something.
1: 312, I'm there, thanks.
0: 853.
1: One day before, yes, sirs. Have a good day.
2: 853.

0: Are you having a long coming from the United and the Egan?
1: Affirmative.
0: So I have a side batch number. Side batch 224.
1: So this Mary said, go ahead with the side.
0: Correction, 224-3363.
1: Under 856.
0: Well, the cell phone off.

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0: carry to this place.
1: Okay.
0: I stopped this vehicle before. The stolen tag came back to a motorcycle with the same tag out of Massachusetts. This vehicle has both the front tag and the back tag on this vehicle. It's okay. So you can clear all you need. The stolen tag, the floor kit is kind of confusing. The stolen tag itself is on a motorcycle.
1: Dispatcher, floor kit is four tags on a motorcycle, not the vehicle. Vehicle has both front and back tags. All units okay, 902.

0: 就得找脾气呢，大妈。
1: So that's affirmative.
0: It's E12.
1: Affirmative, show on the stairwell.
0: That's usual copy. This individual's calling in. Then reset.
1: Copy, I got the recess.

0: 23, hold on a short personal, 22 has fear.
1: How may I say? The on return, South Station, 1000, with the warning. 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

0: 24, I copy. You need to put the plate in there.
1: Copy. MDT's slow. I'm sending it in a little bit.
0: Indirect. I don't mind.
2: All units, be on the lookout for a missing person. Neil Edward Johnson, Baker male, date of birth, August 18, 1959. 6 foot, 260, brown eyes, black hair. Last seen at his family home address in 10310 Brandywine Road, Clinton, Maryland.
1: Can you see if it went in yet? I had to move around the garage.
0: Yeah, 34, I got it.
1: Good copy, thank you.
0: 909.
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1: 24.
0: 24, respond rampside, gate Bravo 42. There's two vehicles parked on the airway that's preventing a plane from coming in. This is RMS electric vehicles.
1: Copy.
0: 912.

0: I'm on scene. The plane is at the gate ready.
1: 24, that's a good copy. I can hold you clear if the vehicles move.
0: Copy, thank you.
1: 9:15.

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1: 12.
0: Are you still at the Echo Gates?
1: That's a good copy. I'm outside.
0: So I have a door alarm going off in between gates, Echo 10 and Echo 12.
1: Shut me wrong. How did it play back?
0: Negative, I'll put it back.
1: Copy.
0: 919.
1: 41, traffic in the jet.
0: Last unit, repeat.
1: 41, traffic in the cab.
0: That's a negative.
1: I stand by.
0: Under it.

0: 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It's going to be a refusal. I'm going to go ahead and do a terminal inspection at the moment.
1: Refusal, terminal inspection, roger.

0: 41, do you see it?
1: 41, that's a negative. Well, what's your location?
0: I'm 41. I'm going to be out with the Maryland tag to Foxtrot, 8-9-2-2, to Gray Dodge, 1-5. It's going to be right, it's going to be at the, prior to the Sheridan Circle, at the east-west overpass, just prior to it. West Mountain.
1: 921.

0: Oh, can I get that alarm location going on the top?
1: So we have two alarms going off. One in between gates, Echo 10 and Echo 12. Second one at Echo 16.
0: Okay.
1: 922.
0: Yeah, I'll tell you what. Echo 10 and,
1: repeat.
0: I'll be in the area for the first alarm.
1: 922.

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0: East with 05 downland, towards Toll Road, Virginia 28. Sam, Victor, David, 4421, BMW one time.
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0: On the right, 928.

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1: All right, that's been reset. RP stated the general contractor employee set it off, no side of it. He was escorted by a Einstein construction that was bad.
0: Fuck off. I'll be in service.
1: 29.

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1: Can you have SD Plus respond to door 7 for a possible jump start? It's going to be a black Ford Expedition. I'm getting door 7 arrivals.
0: That was door 7 arrivals.
1: 10-4.
0: On direct break. 2-42, I copy your hot hit. Are you a Ocean King?
2: Not my person.
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1: 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PSCC personnel. We go on, I'm direct. Break 33, incident service.
0: 33, okay.
1: 932.
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1: 932.

0: 7-14, you can clear my last escort was pushed back. The plane is delayed.
1: Today the 12th.
2: 12.
1: I have another door alarm at gate Echo 7. It's going to be the egress door.
2: Copy. Echo 7 is off.
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0: 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Come back to a red Lexus sedan one time.
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0: 27, is there any camera for that door?
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0: The hydraulic spill is going to be mobile lounge dock 11, and it's going to be mobile lounge or playmate Lima.
1: Gotcha. And Shop 1 is already out there, correct?
0: Yep, Shop 1 is doing cleanup as we speak.
1: Awesome. Do you know how many gallons?
2: 1, 3, 4.
0: Maybe 2.
1: Any drains affected?
0: Negative.
1: Roger, thank you.
3: Lounge 11.
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3: There's docks on the C side as well as the D side.

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0: Sir, hazmat 302.
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1: Close engaged, who's this?
0: Hold 222 for the medic.
1: Hold engaged.
0: It's going to be the mobile lounge docked by gate Delta 15.
2: Passengers on there, but looks like they're all done cleaning up, so I'm going to head out. So no docks are closed.
3: I'm all cleaned up, thank you. And what happened with the mobile lounge? Are they taking that one back to the shop?
2: I'm going to guess so. It was not here when they found the spill.
3: Roger. Are you able to ask the shop guys real quick?
2: Yeah, I can go chase them down.
3: Thank you.

0: 27, fire is blowing past the Delta 15 docks. I'm going to follow him.
1: I'm direct. 957.

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1: Semi-checking.
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1: Yeah, you can leave it open for now. 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
1: The Greg with the shop was notified and responding. And

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1: Go ahead.
0: Hey, Greg's on a shop advice if the area was already cleaned up in your eyes.
1: Negative. There's still a full hydraulic fluid we're cleaning up this time. They need to bring a barrel.
0: Air Force Fire, okay. We'll advise it since the time.

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1: Twelve,
0: you're still at the Echo Gates, correct?
1: I'm still here.
0: Another door alarm. Gate Echo 11 behind the elevator on the concourse level. We don't have any playback of that area. 302 from F-15.
1: Go ahead.
0: Frank from the shop will be responding.
1: Okay.
0: 10-13.
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0: 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Respond to Garage 1 for
1: 1. Which row?
0: It's going to be at the exit for a patron not being able to pay for parking.
1: Copy.
0: 1020.
2: And, shop will come back to pick up the debris at a later time. All units will be going in service.

0: Tyler's still been cleaned up by fire. Travis was getting the debris. 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
2: Well, this has been reset.
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1: 32.
0: 32 Tango is going to be doing traffic control in the NTC, and at the same time, can you hold me out doing an M4 patrol on the NTC?
1: Copy, 1022.

0: 2 to 21. 2 to 21. 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
1: Copy, I'm
2: Rose. You're
0: right. 1023.
1: Wheelchair and headed up to the departure level.
3: Bye.
1: Bye.

0: 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We got another alarm over at Northwest United Club egress stairway.
1: Alright.

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2: 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Wind chance have arrived to the departure level. We're being offloaded now.
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0: I have another alarm at Echo 16. It's showing not secured.
1: Sorry. I'll be collecting this one. Everybody's property badge.
0: 1033.
1: 52, direction 72. Anytime I go to, I have a Patriot blocking two lanes. Stop the moving traffic, please.
2: Very good, I'm going to.

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2: Reset 12, door's not secure, I can't reset this.
3: Well, she advised, this is all from earlier that we have some difficulty trying to reset, the door is properly shut.
2: I'm direct, we'll notify ops. 1035.

0: 30, are you still showing the alarm activated?
1: 30, that's affirmative.
0: Are you able to reset it?
1: 30's been reset.
0: Copy. It's just workers in here. Everything is 10-4.
1: 10:36.

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0: Refund to gate Charlie 27 for the forced open door alarm. Check and play this.
1: Copy, been rough.
0: 10-4-1.

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0: Response to Starbucks in the main terminal for a unattended black carry-on with a smaller bag.
1: It's 33. I'm going to go to the Starbucks.
0: Affirmative.

0: 33,
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0: I just wanted to advise that the Ford Expedition, black in color, that was at door 7 earlier, they were unable to start it with a jump start. They got a tow truck en route.
1: 1044. Two David 30, I copy en route.

0: 20. I'm going to run that information in CAD. Also, I believe it's going to be a wanted person, not a protection order violation.
1: Under right, 1044.
0: 20. Also, he should have a Virginia well in Virginia. He doesn't have it on him.
1: 1045.

0: 33, I'm on scene with the bag. He's our canine. We're actually at the bottom of door 2 arrivals ramp.
1: 4 takeoff.
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0: David, 20, Sigma 4. The name and date of birth, Hisham Hassan, does come back with a license in Virginia. Is showing wanted for violation of a court order for the protection order that's out of Greensville. Also does have the active protection order.
1: 10-4, have you discussed this?
0: Descriptors on the OL is 6 foot, 280 pounds, black hair, brown eyes.

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1: 33 years, the Carolina player.
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0: 2 David 20, we do have an image of the OL.
1: In the CAD if possible.
0: I can send it to you via CAD.
1: 10-4, thank you.
2: Twenty-one,
0: go ahead.
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0: I'm direct, 10-52.

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0: 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She come back to a Baker female. Last name starts with O.
1: 1054.

0: 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If you saw that call, you can disregard. 24, disregard that call if you saw it.
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1: 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Two days of 41.
0: 41.
1: Need you guys to come to the terminal curb, one hotel. We can call in for a possible suicide attempt.
2: We
3: Give me more details on it.
1: They said that he took some pills. He's wearing a yellow shirt. Nothing further on this. We got multiple 911 calls. Day before, copy. Correct, fires and route.
2: Do you want me to hit that one too?
1: Do I copy? Break 2-21, signal 4. Federal comes back valid, is showing wanted for full extradition out of Maryland for money laundering.
2: Can I get the descriptors?
1: Nothing beyond 5'9", 131 pounds, brown eyes and brown hair.
2: Copy, can you send it?
1: I'm direct on sending the hit. Break 2-20, you need a hit set as well?
2: Yeah.
1: I'm direct on both hits.
2: The back is cleared by K9, but you want to count.

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1: 40M, well, marker 341 access.
2: I'm pulling up commercial level now.
0: Copy.

0: 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I'm getting flagged down.
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0: for hold on, I'm traffic on 41.
1: He said he's on scene, he was getting flagged down.
0: Copy, can you come out and FOP?
1: 41, what's your location?
2: One hotel, all the way at the end of the commercial building.
1: Copy, is that person alert and conscious?
2: Direct, it's safe, you're gonna have fire come.
1: Fire is en route.
2: One advice, that's two sodium pills.
1: 1101.

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1: 12.
0: So my apologies. We have another door alarm, Concourse Echo, Northwest United Club egress stairwell.
1: Show me, Ralph.
0: I'm direct on that. We also have a second alarm, the East Ramp Southeast doors.
1: Fuck off.

0: David 30, you can clear me from the customs. You'll be dealing with it. Where is that call from on the main terminal?
1: Commercial level. 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
0: Respond for the unattended item near gate Delta 40. It's going to be a green wallet under the chairs in the boarding area. It's been there for an hour.

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1: A person, I'll do a person search, please. That's me. Hotel Alpha, Nancy, Echo Romeo, first name Joseph, I'm spelling, middle name Oscar, November, Alpha, Romeo, Delta, Whiskey Nell, date of birth 1966, May 6th.
0: You said May 6th?
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0: 2 David, 4704. Joseph Shainer is found in Virginia, has a revoked driver's license, is showing wanted out of Tennessee, no extradition, and state pickup only.
1: 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I'll be en route following the medics, Stone Springs.

0: Delta 21, both hits are coming back confirmed.
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1: 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He's the one following to Stone Spring. 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
2: Number 4.
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1: Door 5 arrivals, ride to the PSD lot.
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1: 1, 2, 2.

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0: Blue Alpha, I'm going to vehicle at door one arrivals.
1: One direction, 11:30.

0: Communications all units, this fellow came in from Fairfax. Be on the lookout for a robbery suspect. Incident happened at 1820 Whitley Avenue. Subject stole a purse from the victim. It happened at the McDonald's. It's a Baker male. Long hair, black sweater, black pants, possibly on foot. Time lasts about 20 minutes. Nothing further. 1131. Correction on that, nothing further. Update, the person is on foot, he's wearing gray and black coat, black book bag, northbound on Wheelie.
1: Any weapons involved?
0: It's unknown, they didn't involve.
1: No, no. 42, check with the officer, they've been in construction working on the ramp.
0: I'm direct. Is that a construction vehicle?
1: It may be.
0: I'm direct, 1132.
2: Copy, 1132.

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1: It's a white Ford. Northern Virginia.
0: I'm direct, 1134.

0: they confirm extradition, or do I still have to reach out to the North Carolina Charlotte office?
1: Phone with standby. And they'll say they will extradite.
0: Got it.

0: 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They have courtesy.
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0: to be the elevator inside the Metro or at the end of the hall by the garage?
1: Stand by. North 23, we're trying to figure out information. Elevator. Copy.
2: Go ahead. Yeah, I got your paperwork and warrants. 10-4.
0: Copy that, thank you.
2: Fax the paperwork for the second individual, yeah.
1: Level 40.

0: North 22.
1: Yes.
0: Response to the American ticket counter to assist fire with reference to a fall. It's going to be an 84-year-old female patient, conscious and alert.
1: Stop.
0: 11:42.

0: Communications to all units, stand by for a MOLO. Communications to all units, this MOLO is for a missing juvenile out of the city of Manassas by the name Jordan Alexandra Henderson, whiskey female, date of birth 2009-05-06, standing at 5'6", 150 pounds, brown eyes, purple hair. She was last seen on the 13th and did not report to school. She has a pierced nose, 3 piercings in her right ear and 4 in her left, maybe wearing a cross necklace or a necklace with her name. If you come in contact with this juvenile, contact the SEC Communications Clear, 1143.
1: Adam
0: 53. Last unit. Say again.
1: Adam 53, is there a unit driving 3320?
2: 41.
1: Any call extension 78531. 78531.
2: Chicago.
0: Go ahead.
3: Can you please contact SB Plus and ask them to respond back to door 7? They think they might have fixed the issue again.
0: Copy that.
3: Okay. Ten 4, the tow truck's on scene, but there's no box is dead, not working.

Communications to all units, preparing a copy of OLO. All units be on the lookout for the following missing juvenile out of the city of Manassas Park. Be on the lookout for a white female, date of birth 5-6-2009, 5-6-150, brown eyes, purple hair with olive skin tone. She last seen on 10-13 and did not report to school. Has a piercing on her nose and 3 piercings in her right ear. Possibly wearing a cross or necklace with her name. 11-46. Oh, 50 back in service.

0: 286.
1: 6 foot.
0: Yeah, we got to be able to get a hold of the federal warrant for the female.
1: I'll check. Oh, I'm 48.
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1: 33, I'm direct now.

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1: Good.
0: What's your location?
1: Echo 16.
0: Is that for the fine walk, yeah?
1: That's correct.
0: Sir?
1: I've got a pair of picker-uppers for you if you want to come help.
0: I know United is ready to wrap things up. I believe we are going to have a representative on their way to you.
1: Copy. From the pod walk?
0: Negative. Op 64 is coming to speak with you all and issue violations.
1: Okay, we're about to move in a minute.
0: Copy. Where are you guys at?
1: We said Echo 11, but I'm not positive. We got to round up the rest of the pod walkers.
0: Copy. I'm fully confident 64

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2: Response to Delta 1, leading into the United Airlines flight ops for a forced open door alarm. Flight crew, set it off.
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0: David 20.
1: Yeah, 34 to 20, I have your paperwork. I'll be en route with the cage cruiser. Thank you. I've got 21 paperwork so far, just minus the one.

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1: 27, go ahead.
0: I'm on scene. The alarm has been reset and there's no one here. Did you get any calls?
2: Box 30108. Allergic reaction. 2001 Smith Boulevard. 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
0: Sorry,
5: 12-03.
6: 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Allergic reaction. 2001 Smith Boulevard. Capital One Landing. 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
3: Negative 6, 2, David 31. Call Sergeant Rose.
0: 31, copy.

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1: Queen Angel, response 1204.
0: I'll take the back to Lost and Found.
1: 1205.
2: There's a phone number in CAD that you need to reach out to the special agent in order to get that warrant.
3: Twin Lines just got off the phone with them.
2: I'm direct, 1205.

0: 27, if you saw that call, you can disregard break 2 David 12.
1: 12.
0: Moving for a door alarm. It's going to be that door behind the elevator concourse level.
1: I got that being wrong.

0: Tony Keith officer, I'm called by Ahead that way.
1: I'm directing Brigham 12, you can say service.
2: Hold on, copy, thank you.
1: 12 with 7.

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1: Thirty-one has been reset.
0: Hello.
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0: 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Capital One Landing. 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
1: Repeat.
2: 54, 12-11. Sorry. Honey. Respond to the door alarm. It's going to be at gate Alpha 5, forced open. It was opened by a pilot.
3: Copy.

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0: 01. You just have the door alarm, card reader 937.

0: 53 Coleman and Melbourne, yes.
1: 1214.
2: Yes.
3: That's Carter, thank you.
2: 1214.

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1: Copy 1215.
2: For Airport Ops. House 24, are you able to respond to the Delta Airlines baggage makeup area? TSA was conducting testing and got an individual for piggybacking.
3: Yes, go ahead there.
2: Roger that. Thank you. Also, I could bring out an NOV book as well, or we can just handle it in the office.
3: And have them come back.
2: Thank you.

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1: I got one customer.
2: Flash, repeat.
1: Go ahead.
0: Number 119523.
1: Last four digits again.
0: 5236.
1: Roger, stand by.
0: Yeah, 21
3: Copy, 21.

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0: Sunnygate Echo 58 for the first open door alarm. 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
1: She's waiting for a supervisor. I'm thinking I could write DNOV while we wait. Delta, we're in the bag tunnel near Delta.
2: Roger that.
1: Bring a pen, too.

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1: Hold on.

0: 12. 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
1: I copy.
0: 1227.

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0: So we have an available female officer, not emergency, to customs for a search.
1: Yes. 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
1: 27, I got that too.
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0: 12:45.

0: Washington Division 20, I'm at the jail. 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
1: 1247.

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0: Give me one more time.
1: Okay. Yeah, you said no violations. Yeah, one more. 8-7-6-9.
0: One 4 8 7 6 5
1: 1 4 8 7 6 9 a niner.

I'm 24, airport operation. The individual has had a prior violation, but it expired back in April, so he's back to 0 points now.

0: 12 is for reset. I have two other alarms in that area. One will be at Echo 14, Echo 12.
1: I see, I hit that way. Show me first.
0: 54.
1: Another stairwell.
0: Affirmative.
1: Sorry, sir.
2: Flank two.
3: Are you still on scene assisting fire?
2: My apologies, ma'am. That was a transport all units clear.
3: Copy, 1254. Nor 22, can you respond to the center terminal sub tunnel for the held open door alarm? Check and playback.
2: Yeah.
3: 1255.

0: Copy. I was in the area. Thank you. I'll be in service.
1: So we have another alarm over by the mobile lounge egress stairway.
2: MTC unattended. Black Mercedes. Valid registration.
3: K910, are you derived?
2: Can I tell you to disregard travel return? Don't take this.
3: Communication copies. K910 is disregarded. Driving return 1257.

0: 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I'm Ralph.
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1: Break.
0: I'll be en route to lot 80, single form female prisoner. Sign mileage, 33799. Officer Temple will be following.
2: 1301.

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1: I did your own email break.
0: No, sir.
2: It's going to be sub-tunnel level near mechanic room number 2. Let's play the showing a black male wearing a black hat, black hoodie in his hand, swiping his badge and pushing a large bin through the door. Also shows a security officer on scene.

0: 说你行。
1: Thank you.
0: Also looks like it may be near elevator number 28. Looks like there's a hall that leads from the elevator to that area.
1: Thank you for your service.

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1: Sorry. Do you have any feedback on there, Lola?
2: That's a negative.
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1: Was he going in or out?
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0: 1320.

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0: Are you showing an alarm in the loading dock A area?
1: I'm showing an alarm near vehicle gate Victor and door Mike. Correction, vehicle gate November.
0: Any area. Do you have anything on playback?
1: I'm watching it now.

0: suspect is showing a black male wearing a blue shirt and dark colored pants, swiping his badge and entry.
1: Copy. So he's exiting the AOA area off of the non-secure side.
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0: Cat has a car reader 70. I didn't see any area matching that description coming from that door.
1: Six, 60 Alpha. 60 Alpha. 435 C40 Honda SUV. 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
1: want to let you know I'm in service. 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

0: 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I want to tell you that I'm only on
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3: 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Where exactly in the FIS?
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那边呢？1352 47 Alpha, this is where.

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0: Sponsor held open door alarm. It's going to be in the sterile hallway, apron level, bag, makeup, undergate, Echo 51.
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0: Loud.
1: Copy. We'll be coming on board at the FIS.
0: Yeah, he was walking onto Lounge Texas, stumbled.

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0: Okay, so it came out of the overfill on the aircraft, correct? Alright, copy. Does it look like it's out at the end of the wing?
1: Say again?
0: 37, if it looks like it's out near the end of the wing on the ground, then that checks out. And then I can take the tail number when you're ready.
1: Picture tail number is going to be November 177. Go. I'll go.
0: 10-4, and then also if you can get me the NG vehicle number.
1: I'm not seeing one, so just give me a minute.
0: Not a problem, thank you.
2: Sonora 33. CC, we have two unattended vehicles, 10 on 10, just marked on scene. No ticket issue. Cadillac, still on scene, 10 on scene.

0: Cover fire, foam 340 is on scene. We got about a 5x10 spill. It's been contained. Cleanup is in progress. I'll be out investigating.
1: Okay, 1413.

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Yeah, fuel flow Atlantic was on their main ramp. Looks like it was the overflow valve. I can give you the

0: Engine 303, airport fire. Can you just send airport ops my way?
1: Airport fire, okay. To cargo building 1416.

0: to the right wing, and was paying attention apparently, so that's what caused the wing. It was not refueling.
1: Okay, copy. So it was a fuel transfer.
2: Copy one time. Second vehicle is automatic also. 4-8636. Chevy one time.
3: Copy. Do you need an additional unit?
2: Plane. I need the unit behind me.
3: Copy.
4: Drag me around.
2: Roger.

0: Bro, are you still on the air?
1: I can go back to the truck. Yes, no drains were affected.
2: Denver, thank you.
1: Oh.

0: 1250 to dispatch. They'll be courtesy on a black Cadillac SUV, Alabama, registered. Correction, Ohio, about 10 lights, north of Boston Sound. Heading to copy.
1: The aircraft this afternoon at the Concourse, Box 5.

0: Pass 3, Alpha.
1: Go ahead.
0: Yeah, there's an Atlantic aircraft over there until midnight 30.
1: All right, copy. So it looks like it's already there. All right, thank you. The cleanup of the spill at Cargo 6 will take probably a couple of hours. RDM has been advised that they need to call off for inspection once they're done cleaning. They do not have enough suppliers up right now.

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1: Respond in front of Hangar 3. Full apart and complain. It's going to be a white Honda. Hyundai. SUV, Virginia Tech, Sierra Yankee Yankee, 495. RP is waiting for officers.

0: 2900, mark me in service as 3 Baker. Yeah, 3 David 53. Good afternoon.
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2: 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Are there two spills at Atlantic?
3: 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There was a fuel spill at Atlantic and what I believe a chemical spill at Cargo 6.
4: Alright, Exodus. 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
0: Your bag claim 15 for an unattended black and white purse on top of the seats. 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

0: 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Virginia 28, Tango, Whiskey, Lincoln, 9846.
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0: 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Sixteen thirteen.

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0: Copy.
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0: 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Overtime tomorrow on Thurs at Dulles. 1707. Two Rogue Golf for two parking complaints. One is going to be a gray Ford pickup, and the other vehicle is a beige Fiat. SB Plus is on scene. SB Plus is RP.
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0: Sorry for Alpha, for that tire, do you want to tow?
2: 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He just needs help getting the tire off.
0: Copy.
2: Copy, he's waiting on his tow. He's in a good spot.

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0: 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He's in a good spot.

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1: 31 Alpha.
0: Okay, departure is for Black Audi with New Jersey tags. He's waiting on his tow company. It's going to be a few hours. It's a Black Audi with Jersey plates.

0: 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Okay, 4 found iPhone with a black case.
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0: monstruous.
1: Three, by the stairs, for a duress alarm. We received a call and there was nothing heard.

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1: Voice 12, respond to near vehicle gate November. The pedestrian door, full force open alarm. We're going to play that.
2: I'm here.
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1: Take it?
3: Yes, please.
1: Where to where again, please?
0: 25, there are 2 missed calls, but it's out of contact name.
4: 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This is Sherlock Connor.

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1: Hiya.
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Now, Trump, see, just want to confirm my route here. It's 5 on Co-Pilot Way. There's a little turn off, and that should get me right onto departures level, right?

0: 9 is dispatch requesting assistance for a patron here at Lost and Found, stating that someone apparently has taken his garment bag. Here with glasses, right here near Lost and Found.
1: I'm in and out.

0: Repeat that.
1: Could you ask me if he was at the Vino Volo? Because I just found a garment there.
0: That's a good copy. That's a good copy.
2: Right now.
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1: 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I think we will go at 1:30.
0: Copy that. What's your location?
2: Hey, there she
0: is. Copy that.
2: Yeah.
1: Offshoot, that should take it right to the party level, correct?

And the GMLs, I'll stay behind with the gate until it's closed then.

0: 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It's wiggling a lot.
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0: 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Road mile marker 7.9 on the left shoulder with Virginia Tag, Golf, India November 1814, should be Virginia Tag, occupied one time.
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1: 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Can you have a unit come by? Pick it up.
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I have a Merlin OA. (27) 239-7759. Officers on scene as well.

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0: I am on Parian Way in front of the Sunoco, Virginia Tag, X-ray 5 Mike, Echo 70, Sugar Maxwell White, BMW.

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1: 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And 27, 01, OL Quest Max 2 of Fahad, Ali, Shabin, Robin, and 01.
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0: 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Nice information.

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1: Respond for a suspicious person in the area of the Southwest baggage. RP called in and advised he heard, overheard an individual making. Crossbody bag. Copy. Copy.
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1: Copy.

0: Known location again. Description one more time.
1: White male, around 65 years old, light blue shirt, gray pants.
0: Okay.
1: 1932.

0: 21.
1: Hello.
0: Have a door alarm, southeast bank basement, mezzanine level.
1: What's location again?
0: Southeast bank basement, mezzanine level.

0: 27.
1: I have the bag. I'll be taking it to Lost and Found for the owner to retrieve it.
0: Copy.
2: Go ahead. 0570674608. 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

0: respond to the United Ticket counter at the Travel Day event. 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Last name Peters, valid, no one.
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0: Copy.

0: 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Well, playback, it shows a white male with dark hair wearing a high-vis vest with a red shirt under it that's twice and enters the door.
1: Was he badge or no?
0: Badge enters the door. Copy.

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0: please. This is Tower Alpha. Copy, thank you.
1: Units okay, I'm saying.
2: We're okay, this is loud in the area.
1: Copy.
3: Wait a minute, where's that alarm again?
1: The alarm is at the southeast bag basement.

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1: 21 is reset.
0: The manager called me and said he gave his badge number and everything.
1: Repeat.
0: Did you get the violator's badge number? You think he called in and gave it to you?
1: He called in and said he was a violator. We got two people that called in and said they were just reporting.
0: The individual here, one of the guys that called, he's one of the violators. He said when he came through, it wasn't going off. When he left out, it started going off. I got a badge number standby.
1: Copy.
0: 4-0-7-2-8.

0: They said they called in. Did he admit that he said it all?
1: He just said he was reporting.
0: All right, did I get the description of the mail then?
1: Black male, gray shirt, black vest.
0: Yeah, short black curly hair. He's about 6 foot tall, but that black and brown shirt. Got it.

0: 34. He's saying now he set it off, and he gave you the number, the sighted number. Katema.
1: Copy.
0: Just want to make sure you got the number. If you need to copy it, let me know. All right, thank you. I'll be clear.
1: Copy.

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1: Just your car last week.

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On to the north baggage on land exit. One of the exit lines are stuck open. Can't reset the alarm.

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1: Copy. Travis.
2: 20, I'm okay, just running a license real quick.
1: Copy.